Yeah, my name's Jen, every Thursday night, 11 p.m. to 1 a.m. right here in the UK. Let's go. Yeah, man, it's the Storm Live Show. Hope you guys are having a wonderful evening so far. Some of you probably getting ready to go outside, you know. If you're blazing the vibes right now, man, thank you so much. If you're not a friend of mine, follow me on Instagram at DJ Storm Live. Also on TikTok, International DJ Storm, all right?

Bob vibes right here on a Thursday. Wanna send a Thursday shout out to Tawana, got it locked in. Yeah, man, the Arabic episode.

October the 1st to the 4th, I will be in Portugal. We got something called LOL, Locks of Liquor. On my Instagram page, the flyer's up there. You can get a discount code. Join me in Portugal, baby. October the 1st to the 4th. Yo!

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0: 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That's got it in.
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3: 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So this year enough it. 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
1: Yeah, man, I don't know what's going on with those tracks, but get those tracks out the way.
2: No, what are you thinking? What are you planning? What are you talking about? No. Poop us on round the road. What are you thinking? What are you planning?
1: Get those tunes out of the way. We're gonna back it up.

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That one just went soft like that. Working. Yeah, man, we got about 8 more minutes.

0: don't go nowhere. I know all they like to leave when the commercial come on, but don't go. Trust me, do not go nowhere. We'll be right back, okay?
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course, guys, you know it's officially the weekend over here in the UK. I don't know about you guys on the other side, but it's officially the weekend.

Yeah, man, we got about 10 more minutes before we get out of here. But soca music, sweet, eh? 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

Yeah, man, each and every Monday. We go from 10 p.m. to 12. Thursdays, 11. No. Yeah, man, 11 to 1. Too much in this cup.

Yes, you need to work. Jeez. Yeah, that was my time. Caribbean Links FM, International DJ Storm, each and every Thursday, 11 p.m. until 1 a.m. And Eastern Standard Time,

which is 5 to 7, okay, Eastern time. So all my crew in the Caribbean, it's 5 to 7 on Monday. Yeah. Once again, don't forget to follow me on Instagram at DJ Storm Live. Also on TikTok, International DJ Storm. Yeah, so we can start going live from here on TikTok. Yeah.

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